I think my hair stopped growing. Is that even a thing? Haven't lost any of it, but something ain't the same. Maybe it's a metaphor. Is it even that deep? I think my hair stopped growing. Or is it me? I called Phil a couple times. He's probably sick of me. You said go easy on yourself, but what does that even mean? Sounds like good advice, but I just can't hear it right now.

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1: All this time we've been together, and I still don't know how I feel. 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

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I just spent a half a meal on a chandelier. Now you trying to cut me off like a light switch. 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Saying that you need some time to breathe. Thinking that I'm sleeping on the

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2: Have you guys seen my jewel? I like literally just had it in my hand. Like, you gave it back to me, right? I let you hit my jewel and then you gave it back to me. You didn't take it, did you? You wouldn't do that to me. So like, have you seen it? Where is

0: Where's my jewel?
1: Oh my god.
0: Where's my jewel? Where's my jewel? So not cool. Where's my jewel? Is that it? Right there? 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